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I do hope you enjoyed the show as much as I enjoyed being with you to eat the other night. I do hope you have a lovely day at Mahi or whatever you may get up to today, and I look forward to catching up with you on tomorrow morning show of Tai Pari, Tai Timu. Until then, kia pai te rā, kia tūturu ōwhiti whakamaua, kia tīna, tīna, haumi e hui e.

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1: It's easy for Life Admin to slip down the list. So, we're politely interrupting this show to remind you that winter immunizations, including flu, are available now. Let's get them sorted at bookmyvaccine.nz or ask your healthcare provider.

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1: Te Hōpua was the original name for the place we call Te Hapua. Te Hōpua, which means a large kind of pond. Now in the 19th century, when kauri gum became a moneymaker, the coastal boats would call in here as a port of call. So the name was changed to Te Hapua. Te, ta, Hapua, depot or lagoon. Te Hapua.